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0: Harmonie plus Weihnachten, weil ihr einfach noch mehr Harmonie braucht.
1: This is the story of El Luto. A man who was born to be hunted like a wild animal because he was poor. But he refused to accept his fate, and today his honor has been restored.

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Cold winds are howling, or could that be growling? 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

0: 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Can I help you?
1: Yes. I'm trying to reach Flight Commander P.R. Johnson on Mars Flight 247.
0: Very well. Hold on, please. You're through.

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I don't care about the presents underneath the Christmas tree. I just

0: what's your hurry?
1: Mama will be pacing the floor.
0: Listen to the fireplace
1: the
0: roar.
1: Real
0: beautiful, please don't
1: we'll
0: hurry.
1: Just a half a drink.
0: Put some records on while I pour. Baby, it's bad out there.
1: Say, what's in this
0: no
1: drink?